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1: A Better Life with Dr. Sanjay Gupta.
2: I don't know about you, but my social media feeds are flooded with lotions and potions and gadgets, all promising to unlock different components of longevity. But if you log off, take a step back from all the hype, you'll find that the actual keys to a longer, healthier life are hiding in plain sight. There are four of them. Number one, nutrition. The Mediterranean diet really is the gold standard. Number two, exercise. You should be getting 150 minutes of moderate intensity exercise or 75 minutes of vigorous intensity exercise every week, plus strength training and stretching. Number three, sleep. Sleep is when your body and your brain repair themselves. You should be getting 7 to 9 hours a night. And finally, number four, often gets forgotten, socialization. It's not a bonus. It's a necessity for a healthy life, finding a sense of community, purpose, and belonging. I'm Dr. Sanjay Gupta, helping you live a better life.
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0: 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Be listening after 6 o'clock and again after 9 o'clock for keywords to get qualified to see Tame Impala in Denver. 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
7: How often do you stop to wonder whether you should share something that's revealing, maybe even embarrassing, with a partner, a friend, or even your boss? In her new book called Revealing, The Underrated Power of Oversharing, behavioral scientist Leslie John says doing just that can help you deepen relationships that are vital to your life. We need people to trust us in order to get things like love, friendship, and career success. That's what she told us. When you make yourself vulnerable by revealing something sensitive, it does make other people trust you. In turn, when you ask someone to reveal something about themselves, showing that interest will generally lead someone to like you more. Why? Because people like to be asked about themselves, she says. It also signals that they are discriminating and choosy, but in a good way. I'm Dr. Sanjay Gupta, helping you live a better life.
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0: 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Be listening after 6 o'clock and again after 9 o'clock for keywords to get qualified to see Tame Impala in Denver. 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
3: A better life with Dr. Sanjay Gupta.
4: Staying active every day will go a long way towards helping you live a happy, healthy, and pain-free life. And there's perhaps no movement more fundamental than walking. It reinforces the alignment, stability, and coordinated muscle activation that supports how your body moves, whether you're doing strenuous exercise or simply going about your daily life. This is according to Dana Santis, a strength and conditioning specialist. Even though you walk every day, Dana does say you can make small adjustments to immediately improve your walking mechanics. So, keep your rib cage stacked over your pelvis. Avoid leaning over or arching your lower back. Allow your arms to swing naturally in coordination with your legs. 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I'm Dr. Sanjay Gupta, helping you live a better life.
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0: It's Nate from Nate and April in the Morning. Be listening after 6 o'clock and again after 9 o'clock for keywords to get qualified to see Tame Impala in Denver. 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

0: It's Nate from Nate and April in the Morning. Be listening after 6 o'clock and again after 9 o'clock for keywords to get qualified to see Tame Impala in Denver. 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
5: How often do you stop to wonder whether you should share something that's revealing, maybe even embarrassing, with a partner, a friend, or even your boss? In her new book called Revealing, The Underrated Power of Oversharing, behavioral scientist Leslie John says doing just that can help you deepen relationships that are vital to your life. We need people to trust us in order to get things like love, friendship, and career success. That's what she told us. When you make yourself vulnerable by revealing something sensitive, it does make other people trust you. In turn, when you ask someone to reveal something about themselves, showing that interest will generally lead someone to like you more. Why? Because people like to be asked about themselves, she says. It also signals that they are discriminating and choosy, but in a good way. I'm Dr. Sanjay Gupta, helping you live a better life.
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0: 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Be listening after 6 o'clock and again after 9 o'clock for keywords to get qualified to see Tame Impala in Denver. 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
8: Should you still work out when you're injured, or should you take it easy? 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That can lead to stiffness, muscle loss, even reduced coordination. Certified strength and conditioning coach Dana Santis told us, recovery is about choosing the right kind of movement at the right time. 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I'm Dr. Sanjay Gupta, helping you live a better life.
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0: 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Be listening after 6 o'clock and again after 9 o'clock for keywords to get qualified to see Tame Impala in Denver. 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
1: It's 6:10. Good morning. Happy Tuesday. Nate, April, and you in the morning. A little foggy out there this morning. Heads up on that. Let's take a look at what's going on. If April, if you had a chance and a choice between instantly getting $50,000 or flipping a coin for a 50% chance to win $1 million, which would you pick? The guaranteed $50,000 or a 50% chance at $1 million?
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1: In a poll, 65% of Americans would take the guaranteed $50,000. There's a trend. It's called Cyclospora Skinny, with videos on social media about how you can lose weight by intentionally eating diarrhea lettuce, hoping to contract the parasite. Experts say, don't be stupid.
2: Yeah, don't be stupid.
1: Don't be stupid. A McDonald's worker is going viral for sharing secrets you probably don't know about, like asking for no salt to get fresh fries, and that you can stack coupons by ordering from multiple mobile accounts.
2: Really?
1: Mm-hmm.
2: Okay.
1: 81% of Americans would let an AI agent handle their job search. Would you? And they couldn't have planned for this news. Apple's smart glasses may be delayed longer than expected due to privacy concerns. It seems like it's the same old smart glasses concerns. Can they record other people without their knowledge or consent? A professor is going viral for talking about how he hid a fake instruction to AI in an exam prompt that was written in white font. And he says that line exposed the cheaters when they copied and pasted it into a chatbot. I love it. People are admitting the things that they're shockingly good at that they don't talk about because people wouldn't believe them. They include an ungodly internal clock, restringing sweatpants, and an eye for color. Restringing sweatpants, by the way, there's no better feeling than, or same thing with
2: the
1: hoodie.
2: I know, when you get that done.
1: Yeah. Oh, it feels good. A new study just found that sniffing chocolate between sets might help you crank out a stronger workout, and dark chocolate seems to have the strongest effect. Were you a teacher's pet, April?
2: No.
1: Nearly 16,000 adults were asked how often, if ever, did you get attention at school, and just 4% said often. New research says that the bosses who want their workers back in the office the most have one thing in common. They're narcissistic and also a little drunk with power.
2: Yeah, that makes sense.
1: A Netflix executive claims he was fired from his $1.1 million a year job after revealing that he had taken medically prescribed ketamine. But get this, he said it happened during a trust exercise at a work retreat. What? Police in New Jersey are investigating after several children attending a YMCA summer camp allegedly consumed mushroom-laced edibles.
2: Uh-oh.
1: Uganda's forcing everyone to spend the last Saturday of every month cleaning. It's meant to improve sanitation, prevent disease outbreaks, and promote environmental cleanliness, and they believe the government can actually enforce it. An upscale bakery in New York City is denying that they just buy Costco croissants and mark them up. That's kind of funny. A Florida man was arrested after deputies said he sent 7 of his former co-workers' paychecks to his own bank account. Are you not supposed to do that?
2: No, I don't think that's allowed.
1: A Nebraska family was reunited with their dog, Chong, who had been missing for 5 years. He turned up at an Indiana truck stop about 640 miles from home.
2: That is amazing.
1: And for the first time in 30 years, a newborn puffin bird called a puffling was spotted emerging from a cliffside nest along England's south coast. There's supposedly only one remaining colony of these birds there.
2: Oh, wow.
1: Yeah, that's a look at what's going on. 6:14, got the Dirt, the Dish, and More coming up here in about 7 minutes. It's Nate, April, and you on WIOG.

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1: So a judge ruled that singer David must stand trial for allegedly killing and dismembering a 14-year-old girl. Ariana Grande is suing a group of hackers who have infiltrated the devices of people in her circle. They're responsible for leaking her music. Jon Stewart and Pete Davidson are hosting a comedy benefit to mark the 25th anniversary of 9/11. It'll include sets from Aziz Ansari, also Bill Burr, Dave Chappelle, and Nikki Glaser, with more to be announced soon. Sean Astin says he negotiated such a small salary for Lord of the Rings trilogy that he couldn't afford his house in the early 2000s. He previously mentioned making around $250,000 for all three movies. Ella Langley's song Choose in Texas has now been at number one on the Billboard Hot 100 for 15 weeks. Mariah Carey's All I Want for Christmas Is You is the only song by a solo female artist to spend more time at number one. Savannah Guthrie posted a new video yesterday asking her mother's kidnappers to do the right thing and share where her mother's body is. Tom Cruise and Katie Holmes' daughter, Suri, legally dropped her dad's last name. Public records show that she goes now by Suri Newell. Michael Johnson from Obsession is in talks to join the upcoming Mummy sequel. You'll soon be able to grow a weed farm with Jay and Silent Bob in a new video game. And Nathan Fillion from The Rookie says he once pretended to be Jason Bateman to get out of a ticket. That's a look at the dirt, the dish, and more this morning.
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1: Traffic looks pretty good this morning. No accidents reported. If you do see something that's an issue, let us know. 877-330-WIOG.
2: A better life with Dr. Sanjay Gupta.
3: How often do you stop to wonder whether you should share something that's revealing, maybe even embarrassing, with a partner, a friend, or even your boss? In her new book called Revealing, The Underrated Power of Oversharing, behavioral scientist Leslie John says doing just that can help you deepen relationships that are vital to your life. We need people to trust us in order to get things like love, friendship, and career success. That's what she told us. When you make yourself vulnerable by revealing something sensitive, it does make other people trust you. In turn, when you ask someone to reveal something about themselves, showing that interest will generally lead someone to like you more. Why? Because people like to be asked about themselves, she says. It also signals that they are discriminating and choosy, but in a good way. I'm Dr. Sanjay Gupta, helping you live a better life.
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12: I'm Dawn Jones with a look at today's headlines from the ABC 12 newsroom. Saginaw City Council has voted to move an ordinance forward that supporters say will give police a tool to break up large parties and gatherings after seeing many of those gatherings end in violence. Despite some pleas against the move, council voted 7-1 to advance the proposed ordinance to the next round of voting at the August 17th council meeting. Grambling Township Police have released dashcam video of a wrong-way driver early Monday morning. The video shows the incident that happened on Monday around 1:40 a.m. along northbound I-75 just south of Dort Highway. Police say a 28-year-old man from Davison was arrested for OWI after blowing a .26 on a preliminary breath test. The driver's name has not yet been released.

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1: We want to send you to see Tame Impala in Denver. 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Text the national keyword this morning. It is
2: gossip. 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
1: 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Text G-O-S-S-I-P to 95819. That'll get you qualified to see Tame Impala in Denver, Colorado. So we had the baby shower for our daughter on Sunday. And filling up the... See, I'm not used to baby showers. This is the first one I've ever been to, I believe. And filling up the bags with everything, right? The thank you bags, yes. Thank you for coming bags.
2: Mm-hmm. Yep. And so I ordered this like specialty caramel, and it was in the cutest little wrappers that say, oh baby, or it's a girl, and they were all pink. And I love caramel. It was the nastiest tasting.
1: I don't know.
2: It tasted kind of like soap.
1: I've had bad candy before. I've had really bad candy before. This may have been the worst candy in the history of candy making. I'm not even sure if it qualifies to be edible.
2: And it was kind of like oily. I don't know. It was, I love caramel and it was bad.
1: You're
2: and
1: right,
2: I was
1: though,
2: mad
1: by the way.
2: Because I was like, I spent a lot of money on this.
1: It was oily.
2: Mm-hmm.
1: It tasted waxy.
2: Yeah, waxy is probably a better.
1: It was absolutely disgusting. I mean, I dare to say, I think I'd rather have a black jelly bean.
2: Whoa.
1: Than that caramel ever again. And I think black jelly beans are probably the worst candy ever.
2: The good news is there was only one in each bag. There was multiple types of candy.
1: I told April, caramel. I don't think we should put these in the bag. That's how bad they are. I go, they're so bad. I'm embarrassed for people to try these.
2: I just was like, I spent a lot of money on them. They were cute.
1: By the way, here's the killer
2: thing.
1: Some
2: people's taste buds are different than mine, so.
1: After that, after I tried it, I went online to look if it got reviews. Rave reviews.
2: Yes.
1: It got rave reviews.
2: It was like 4.5 out of 5. And I was like, well, I don't know. Maybe it's just that tastes weird to me.
1: Did we get a bad batch? Like, what happened? It was horrible. Absolutely horrible. Think of candy corn. Multiply that by 50, and that's how bad this candy was.
2: It wasn't good.
1: I had to triple check to make sure this was edible, like we're supposed to put this in our mouth. That's how bad it was. I go, are we sure? We want to know this morning, what's the worst candy ever made? I wish we had more of this, but thank God we got rid of it.
2: We did.
1: What's the worst candy ever made? Facebook.com/WIOG Mornings. 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Share with us. I mean, I know we're going to get these.
2: I had
1: these
2: a few
1: standard.
2: Left over, and I ended up just throwing the bag away because I was like, I don't think anybody's going to want these.
1: No, so bad. I was curious. Here was the thing. I was, when we were at the shower on Sunday, and I'm scanning to see if any, and I didn't see anyone eating it because I just wanted to see their facial reaction. Because, I mean, you could tell pretty quickly if someone is disgusted by it or not. But yeah, I didn't see anyone eating it, so maybe they waited till they got home. But I am curious. What's the worst candy ever made in your opinion? 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
9: 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I'm Dr. Sanjay Gupta, helping you live a better life.
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1: We're giving you a chance to go see Tame Impala in Denver. 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
1: 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Talking nasty candy this morning. For the our daughter's baby shower, putting together the thank you bags. April got all this stuff for them, including these gourmet, and I use the term very loosely, candy. They're supposed to be caramels. And the best way to describe it, it was kind of oily, waxy. It was gross. Probably the worst candy I've ever put in my mouth. And that includes black licorice, which, by the way, is just absolutely horrible.
2: It was disappointing because I love caramel.
1: I know. So we want to know this morning, worst candy ever made. In your opinion, Facebook.com/WIOG Mornings. Text or call and you can share with us 877-330-9464.
2: John says, any of the edible plastic and circus peanuts. Stephanie agrees.
1: Circus peanuts are bad.
2: Circus peanuts. Crystal's saying black licorice and so does Stephanie. She says, I can pretty much tolerate anything else though. Jennifer agrees, circus peanuts. Kayla says, candy corn, black licorice, and circus peanuts.
1: Text this morning on the Stormmaster Exteriors text line from the 810. Another vote for black licorice. From the 231, any candy with coconut.
2: You're not a big coconut fan.
1: I don't like coconut, but I do like Almond Joy.
2: You're so weird.
1: I know. From the 989, black licorice and regular jelly beans.
2: Yeah, I'm not a big fan of jelly beans at all.
1: I like the purple jelly beans. That's about it.
2: Stephanie says, I love black licorice, but everything else I agree with.
1: Here's the thing, by the way. If you love black licorice, or you love those orange peanuts, or you love candy corn, your life is set. Because you can have as much as you want. Because 99.9% of the world hates those things.
2: It's true. True. Like Heather says, black licorice. Andrew says, candy corn. And then Chris says, the devil's earwax, black licorice. So we want to know.
1: I've never heard of that before.
2: Worst candy ever made.
1: Here's some more votes from the 231. Candy corn, black licorice, Swedish fish, and jelly beans. From the 810, I'm weird. This is from Sarah. I love candy corn and circus peanuts, but I hate Three Musketeers. April
2: really?
1: Loves Three Musketeers.
2: Love Three Musketeers.
1: Again, though, Sarah, good news for you. All the circus peanuts for you and the candy corn.
2: Mm-hmm.
1: Can you imagine if they created the candy corn / circus peanut?
2: A mix?
1: That would probably stop wars.
2: With, black licorice bites?
1: Yeah. Oh, so bad.
2: That would be the worst candy ever made.
1: Text from the 989. Don't be hating on my circus peanuts. I love them. They are my life. Black licorice is horrible, though. Well, there goes my theory, because I had a theory I was about to create here. I thought, people who love black licorice also love circus peanuts. Maybe not.
2: Maybe not.
1: April, here's a fighting one for you from the 231.
2: Are they gonna say peeps?
1: Yes. How did you know that?
2: Because you're wrong.
1: They said peeps.
2: What's funny is Nate did not used to like peeps, and now you kind of like them.
1: I will tolerate them. I will have a peep.
2: Well, if you're just tolerating them, don't waste them on you, please. Because they're too good.
1: Oh, here's a vote from the 99.
2: Tolerate them.
1: Butterscotch candies. Yuck.
2: Oh, yeah. I'm not a fan.
1: I can do butterscotch candies. I like butterscotch. I mean, I'm not a big fan, but it's not the worst candy I've ever had. That's the question we're asking this morning. Facebook.com/WIOG Mornings. 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What's the worst candy ever made? We ended up getting, well, I shouldn't say we. I had nothing to do with this. April, for these thank you gift bags, purchased these fancy caramels, which, by the way, got rave reviews online. And they were god-awful. They were horrible.
2: Mm-hmm.
1: We both love caramel. This was not it. I don't know what it was. It wasn't even, you know, when you get imitation, have you ever had crab meat legit and then you get imitation crab meat? This is 10 steps worse than imitation caramel. That's how bad it was. I still feel like we got punked and this was not supposed to be edible.
2: They weren't good. They were not good.
1: So what's the worst candy ever made? Facebook.com/WIOG Mornings. 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
2: Traffic looks good this morning. 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
1: Asking the question this morning, worst candy ever made? I think we found a new one. There are so many on my list. Black licorice is just horrible. Black jelly beans, god awful. Those peanuts, the orange peanut things, candy corn, add that to the list. And we've got a new one to add to the list, which was just horrible. I don't think you could just buy these at a store, though.
2: No, I ordered them.
1: Because April ordered these. They were part of a gift bag. And they were supposed to be gourmet caramels. They were not gourmet. I'm not even sure they were caramels, to be honest with you.
2: They just didn't taste very good. But I mean, maybe some people thought they did. I don't know.
1: Maybe one person was like, these are the best ever. But they were horrible. We want to know, worst candy ever. 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
2: Oh, no. Jeff says, anything toffee.
1: Uh-oh. Fighting words with April.
2: Mm-hmm. I love toffee. Tracy says, peanut butter filled kisses. Those orange and black kiss, you know, candies you get, especially around Halloween time. Skylar says Mike and Ike. There's a lot of black licorice. Sarah says Smarties. Nancy says Pez. Yuck. You like Pez, don't you?
1: I do. Certain flavors. I'm to the point now. I'm all grown up. I will actually buy the Pez, but I don't put them in the dispenser. It's too much work. I just open the package and eat them.
2: Jenny says Necco wafers. Yeah, those are disgusting.
1: Those are disgusting. Mm-hmm. Agree with that.
2: Yeah, a lot of black licorice.
1: Mm-hmm.
2: Lots of that. And Circus Pain, that seemed to be the second one. Dave says Sour Patch Kids.
1: Oh, I'm not a fan, but I know our kids love them.
2: They did, yeah. So what is it for you, the worst candy ever made?
1: Facebook.com/WIOG Mornings. 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Coming up, we have a new neighbor. Our neighbors, who we love dearly, they looks like they sold their place. And yesterday when over there we were talking, and I decided to do a little investigating on our new neighbors. And I think
2: you might already drive them away. You might have a restraining order before they even show up.
1: I accidentally did something yesterday. I'll share that coming up in about 6 minutes on 102.5 WIOG.

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1: 720, Nate, April, and you in the morning. Okay. So we have neighbors, and they're really cool people. We've gotten to know them for a while. And what, about a month ago, 2 months ago, they're like, hey, want to let you know we're going to be selling our place. So, I mean, it's kind of sad.
2: Yeah, it's a bummer.
1: So they had someone come and look, and it looks like they're going to sell the house.
2: Yeah, they made an offer. All's good.
1: So we went over there yesterday to, I guess, celebrate for them. And then I started asking questions. I was like, so what's the new people? What's their name? Gave me their name. Where are they from? And I did my thing.
2: Mm-hmm.
1: Found them on social media after a little bit. And I was all excited. I'm like, all right. And then, of course, now I got to look into, you know, who are going to be our new neighbors. Because that's what a normal person does, right? You want to know who your neighbors are going to be.
2: I don't do stuff like that.
1: So I started scrolling through the photos, and somehow I accidentally liked one of the photos, and I panicked. And then I hit unlike, and I didn't realize that I unliked it, and then I liked it again. I think a total of 3 times I liked a photo before I got out of there. And now I'm freaking out because if they get, like, notifications,
2: sure,
1: they're getting this notification of this weird guy who they don't know liking
2: in
1: photos.
2: Michigan.
1: By the way, liking a photo from 11 years ago. Yeah, in Michigan, because they're not even from Michigan.
2: Right.
1: So I was all paranoid, and I go, well, this could be a funny icebreaker, right, when we meet them for the first time. Because
2: hopefully it is.
1: I don't know. I don't know if they're active or not on social media.
2: Mm-hmm.
1: But yeah, I panicked. I accidentally liked a photo, then unliked it, then apparently liked it again, then unliked it. I just kept hitting the like button for some reason.
2: I was like, just get out of there, please. Just close it.
1: So.
2: Yeah.
1: They're going to go, were you the one who...
2: Mm-hmm.
1: I'm like, I don't know who that was. It wasn't me. My account was hacked. So, yeah, we're pretty bummed. I did a little investigating. I didn't find out much, though. There were only just a handful of photos.
2: You're a social media stalker.
1: I am.
2: You are.
1: A lot of people do that, by the way.
2: I know, but...
1: It's not just me.
2: I don't do that. I mean, I don't, like, check on the new neighbors. That's all on you.
1: But here's
2: the
1: thing.
2: I'll wait till I meet them.
1: As soon as I found them, right, everyone else was just like, ooh, let me see. Let me, right? Everyone got excited. So I'll take the fall for this.
2: Okay.
1: But not a good way to start out, I think, when we haven't met the neighbors yet.
2: I don't think so. Hopefully they, like you said, they're not very active and...
1: Have no idea.
2: Have no idea.
1: It's possible.
2: I hope.
1: Either that or now they are... social media stalking me after
2: possibly.
1: I social media stalk them and trying to find everything out about me. It's very possible.
2: Or they're drawing up the restraining order as we speak. Who
1: that
2: knows?
1: That could be possible, too.
2: That's possible.
1: Yeah. That was embarrassing, though. I got all excited, and then all of a sudden, I'm like, oh, I hit like? And then one of the neighbors is trying to help me out. I go, I know what to do. I'm telling you. I'm not sure what happened.
2: Just put the phone down.
1: I got too excited. So... we'll find out, I guess, very soon when they mm-hmm. moving day.
2: When they arrive,
1: maybe
2: yeah.
1: I should like lay back for a little bit.
2: Maybe you should,
1: just in case. The good news is though, is I'm not very active on my personal
2: right.
1: Facebook page.
2: Right. Mm-hmm.
1: So, and even I think the photo is of our children.
2: So they may not put two.
1: So
2: and
1: they
2: two
1: might,
2: together.
1: Yeah, it's yeah. possible, or they've already put two and two together. And like you said, a restraining order is being.
2: Yeah. We'll have one delivered to our house here in a couple of days, probably.
1: So, yeah, that was the excitement yesterday.
2: And we'll be in trouble if we have to stay 50 feet or 100 feet away from them because...
1: Maybe. If I back the car out, though.
2: Yeah. We're in trouble.
1: I'll have to back the other way out and go in reverse. Just to...
2: Was it worth it? That's what I want to know.
1: Was it worth it? Not really, because I didn't find out enough.
2: Mm-hmm.
1: I would like to find out a little bit more. I guess I'll have to do it the old-fashioned way and go over there and meet them.
2: Oh, okay, good. I thought yeah. you were going to say you were going to hire somebody.
1: No. No. 724, it's Nate, April, and you in the morning.
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2: Good start to the day. No accidents reported. If you do see something, please let us know. 877-330-WIOG.
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10: I'm Dawn Jones with a look at today's headlines from the ABC 12 newsroom. An update on cyclosporiasis cases. The CDC is reporting cases of the intestinal parasitic illness in the U.S. have reached a record high, with nearly 12,000 possible infections and about 2,000 of those linked to iceberg lettuce from Mexico. Monday, the Michigan Department of Health and Human Services reported cases in Michigan have now risen to over 9,200. It comes as four more states, Illinois, Kansas, Oklahoma, and Pennsylvania, are now connected to the spike in cases tied to shredded iceberg lettuce from Taylor Farms. The company has recalled dozens of products and halted sourcing from Central Mexico, but experts say the source of the infection isn't simple. The CDC recommends washing produce thoroughly and avoiding recalled lettuce.

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1: 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Saw this story the other day of this guy who basically was juggling flaming torches on a unicycle. I mean, what could go wrong, right?
2: Right.
1: And apparently he burned off his eyebrows. He's lucky he didn't burn anything else.
2: Woo!
1: Yeah.
2: If that would have been you, that would have been a fire.
1: That would have been a that would have been a big fire. They would have had to call.
2: That would have been two big fires.
1: Yeah. They would have called help from surrounding towns to help put that bad boy out. We want to know, what stupid stunt did you try that led to an injury? Facebook.com/WIOG Mornings. Text or call in 877-330-9464. You can share with us. What stupid stunt did you try that led to an injury?
2: I think you have one of the best ones that I've ever heard. The scar on the back of your head.
1: Yes, I have a scar on the back of my head. I worked at a place. We had fun where I worked. It was before I got into radio. It was a healthcare place. And the guy, I was a young kid and everyone else was a bit older than I, you know, everyone was married, had kids and everything. So one of the guys, but he liked to act like he was super young. So he was standing on this grate and he would jump up on the table just to prove his athletic prowess. And he was like, "Hey, Nate, if you can jump on the table, I'll give you a free pop." One pop, by the way. That was it. That was the bet. So I was like, okay. So I stood on the grate, jumped, landed on the table. There was a sheet of paper on the, you know, like you put paper on the on top of the table so you could draw or whatever. And slipped, fell backwards, and cracked my head open on the grate. I ended up with a concussion and about 12 or 15 stitches in the back of my head. I remember it happening, and then I was in shock. And then the guy was like, "I will give you all the pop you want if you just get up." And I remember getting up and I go, "Is it bad?" And they go, "No. Oh, yeah, it is." And then they called my dad, who my dad worked at the same company. Mm-hmm. And he came and picked me up and drove me to the emergency room.
2: So two employees, they lost the work of that day because of your stupid stunt.
1: Well, they dared me, April. So what was
2: right,
1: I supposed to do?
2: Of course. Of course.
1: When you dare someone a pop, you go ahead and do it.
2: Sure.
1: So yeah, that was my, and I have a scar for life now because of that stupid, a reminder of what I attempted to do.
2: What stupid stunt did you try that led to an injury? Alcohol may have been involved.
1: Alcohol was not involved in mine.
2: It was not in yours.
1: No.
2: Because you were at work.
1: I was at work.
2: Or so you say.
1: Yes.
2: Facebook.com/WIOG Mornings or call or text 877-330-9464.
1: I remember my parents had to keep, I was still living at home. I was like 17. Mm-hmm. My parents kept, they had to keep waking me up because I had a concussion. So I couldn't sleep the whole night.
2: Right.
1: I just remember it was like so miserable.
2: Mm-hmm.
1: Yeah. That was, and by the way, it's the first time I ever got stitches.
2: Wow, that's pretty amazing.
1: Was from that incident.
2: It's pretty amazing.
1: What stupid stunt did you try that led to an injury? 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
3: I once tried to jump over a fence because it looks faster than trying to walk around it. Mm-hmm. And it turns out my coordination strongly disagreed. And I landed in a very ungraceful heap with a sprained ankle and a bit of a bruised ego.
1: Yeah, yeah.
2: Candace says, one time I was at Mackinac Island. I'd been drinking and I was leaning up against a pole when this ginormous June bug came flying at my face. I turned around to try to run from the bug and I smashed my face into the pole. Needless to say, I broke my nose and had to go to the emergency room on the island.
1: Oh, man.
2: It's a trip I'll never forget.
1: I mean, I assume they have an emergency room
2: there. They do. Mm-hmm. Penny says, carrying 14 grocery bags at once. The injury was to the groceries that I ended up landing on. Yikes.
1: Here's a text from the 989 in the Stormmaster Exteriors text line. When I was a kid, I would hang upside down from tree branches. They used to have cement benches around the bottom of the trees, and I was hanging upside down from a branch, and it broke, and I landed on my head on the bench and ended up with a concussion and stitches.
2: Tyler says, my friend and I were racing shopping carts down the parking lot hill, and I hit a pothole, flew out, ended up with a broken wrist.
1: I mean, you could tell from the beginning of that story, you're like, you know this is going to end. It's not going to end well.
2: Sorry.
1: You were racing grocery carts downhill. When has that ever ended well?
2: Oh, man. Amanda says, I was convinced I could jump from the garage roof onto the trampoline when I was 12. I missed the trampoline, and I broke my arm. Oh. Brandon sharing, we made a homemade slip and slide that ended in a kiddie pool. I skipped right over the pool and basically face planted into our neighbor's fence.
1: Here's a text this morning from the 989. Wasn't me, but it was my other half. We went to Florida for a vacation. We ended up at one of those, you know, places where you can jump up and down and stuff. They got the trampolines and everything. And had to try and show off on the super dump. Ended up coming down and breaking his ankle. So we ended up having to go to an ER in another state. And that was fun.
2: Oh, my gosh.
1: And you're on vacation on top of everything else. Yeah.
2: Megan says, 4th of July, I tried to relight a firework that did not go off. Bad idea. It chose that exact moment to start working, and mm-hmm. I ended up with burns on my hand and had to go to the ER.
1: Ouch.
2: Megan, you're the warning story we talk about every 4th
1: yes.
2: of July.
1: Yep. What stupid stunt did you try that led to an injury? Facebook.com/WIOG Mornings. 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
2: Traffic this morning looks good. No accidents reported. 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
1: It's 808, Nate, April, and you in the morning, talking this morning about stupid stunts you tried that led to an injury. This guy in Idaho was juggling flaming torches on a unicycle, and he burned off his eyebrows. Lucky that's all he burned off. We want to know your story, though. 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
2: Andrea says, I was chasing my younger sister, and I broke my toe. Patrick, I jumped off a swing at recess, and I broke my arm.
1: Oh.
2: Yikes. Listen to this from Mitch. When I was 10, I dove headfirst into what I thought was a fluffy snowbank. There was a picnic table hiding underneath. It caused me to get 5 stitches across my eyebrow, and I bit through my tongue.
1: Oh man.
2: Whew, that'll wake you up.
1: Yeah, it will. WIOG, good morning. You got a story for us?
3: In middle school, my friends and I were sitting on the bleachers near the wall, and I was acting out one of the music videos of Justin Timberlake, and I swung my head around super fast and literally slammed my head against a brick wall. I have never had a head injury like that. I wouldn't doubt if my busyness today comes from that.
1: Maybe you should have got that checked out back in the day.
2: Jason shares, we built a ramp for our sleds because we wanted more air. Well, we got plenty of air, and both my brothers landed on top of me. I broke 2 ribs that winter.
1: That reminds me, my cousin, when he was a kid, and I'm older than he is by about 3 years, and he was super excited. He got a bike, and he wanted to show us how he made this ramp.
2: Mm-hmm.
1: Behind their house was an alley, and the ramp consisted of a piece of plywood and some milk crates. So he launched it once, and he goes, I can do better than that. And then his dad had told him, don't go back there and do that. Of course, he didn't listen. Launched a second time, and he lifted too much on the handlebars and ended up landing on his back. He was knocked unconscious. And then my brother and I are like, what should we do? So he had to go over there and tell his parents that he was lying unconscious in the back of the alley because he did what he wasn't supposed to do.
2: Jeez.
1: And, yeah, that was not pretty. That was not good. Text from the 248. I'm going to be kind of careful on this one. From the Stormaster Exteriors text line from the 248. Not going to give you the very long list. As a kid, my brother and I piled our bunk bed mattresses on the floor, then proceeded to jump off the top bunk. I did my jump with a pencil in my hand. Now, I'm going to let you know, this gets...
2: Yikes.
1: So, like, if you're queasy, if you're having breakfast right now, look away. The pencil went into my eye socket.
2: Oh, my gosh. I wasn't expecting that.
1: Just missing my eye.
2: Wow. Garrett says, when my brother was about 3, we wanted to see if he could spin from the ceiling fan. Well, he couldn't.
1: Yeah.
2: It pulled the entire ceiling fan down and actually...
1: And what?
2: My brother fell on top of me, and I got a cut across my cheek. Had to go to the emergency room for 3 stitches.
1: Wait, so your brother didn't? Your brother got off scot-free? You're the one who ended up with the injury? And I know you're a kid, and you don't...
2: No, you don't think, if you, like, think the ceiling fan's going to hold your brother, like, no, you haven't thought that through.
1: Even I could have told you that. Continue the conversation this morning. We're asking the question. We want to know, what stupid stunt did you try that led to an injury? Facebook.com/WIOG Mornings. 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It's on the way on 102.5 WIOG.

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2: All right. Ethan says, we were racing office chairs across the garage at work, and I hit a crack in the cement and fell in front of another racer who ran over my hand and severed the tip of my pinky finger. I had to be taken to the ER, and they did save my finger, but it's a pretty embarrassing story because this wasn't when I was a kid. It was just a couple of years ago. My wife was so mad at me because it was such a stupid thing to do at work. Yeah. Luckily, our boss just thought it was funny.
1: Mm-hmm.
2: Brooke said, my cousin double bounced me on the trampoline when I was a kid. So high, I panicked. And I landed awkwardly off the trampoline. I broke my leg and had to have surgery. My summer was spent on crutches while everybody else was swimming and having a good time.
1: Yeah, that's no fun.
2: Sophie says, my sons dared me to jump their dirt bike over a small ditch. Well, I came up short, flew over the handlebars, and broke my collarbone. I still have a scar from the surgery.
1: Amy sharing this morning on Facebook, went through a slimy mud puddle on my quad. Now I am a bionic woman, and added photos of the x-rays, by the way. That is, ouch, that had to have hurt. I remember one of my buddies when we were, I think it was junior high. I don't even think it was high school. You remember when he used to take a pencil and you would put your hand down on a table and spread it, and then you would go through, right, in between your fingers?
2: I remember people doing that.
1: Okay,
2: I was never dumb enough to do it.
1: Okay, well, he didn't do a pencil. He did it with, he had a pocket knife he got for his birthday, and he started it, and then he was going fast. And, like, you know, like, people are watching, so everyone's kind of, like, encouraging him to go faster and faster. He stabbed his finger. He had to get stitches. Yeah, and by the way, they took away his pocket knife. His parents were not happy.
2: And then Noah says, in college, we were partying near this creek that had this rope swing. Well, I jumped from the top of a rock, but my hand slipped. Instead of landing in the water, I slammed in the bank and cracked 3 ribs. Breathing hurt for a month, and I was only there like 3 weeks before my injury. My parents, not happy.
1: I bet not. 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
2: As a parent, too, it is so scary when you get a call that your child is hurt at college.
1: And chances are, alcohol was involved.
2: Yep.
1: Let's do this right now. 71st Munger Potato Festival. It's coming. 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
9: How often do you stop to wonder whether you should share something that's revealing, maybe even embarrassing, with a partner, a friend, or even your boss? In her new book called Revealing, The Underrated Power of Oversharing, behavioral scientist Leslie John says doing just that can help you deepen relationships that are vital to your life. We need people to trust us in order to get things like love, friendship, and career success. That's what she told us. When you make yourself vulnerable by revealing something sensitive, it does make other people trust you. In turn, when you ask someone to reveal something about themselves, showing that interest will generally lead someone to like you more. Why? Because people like to be asked about themselves, she says. It also signals that they are discriminating and choosy, but in a good way. I'm Dr. Sanjay Gupta, helping you live a better life.
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11: I'm Dawn Jones with a look at today's headlines from the ABC 12 newsroom. An update on Cyclosporiasis cases. The CDC is reporting cases of the intestinal parasitic illness in the U.S. have reached a record high, with nearly 12,000 possible infections and about 2,000 of those linked to iceberg lettuce from Mexico. Monday, the Michigan Department of Health and Human Services reported cases in Michigan have now risen to over 9,200. It comes as four more states, Illinois, Kansas, Oklahoma, and Pennsylvania, are now connected to the spike in cases tied to shredded iceberg lettuce from Taylor Farms. The company has recalled dozens of products and halted sourcing from Central Mexico, but experts say the source of the infection isn't simple. The CDC recommends washing produce thoroughly and avoiding recalled lettuce.

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1: If you had a choice between instantly getting $50,000, like a suitcase with 50 grand right now, or flipping a coin for a 50% chance to win $1 million, which would you pick? Which would you go for? The guaranteed $50,000, you just walk away. No questions asked. You got to do nothing for it. Or are you going to gamble, flip a coin, and you got a 50-50 shot at winning $1 million? Which would you choose?
2: I said I would take the $50,000.
1: Mm-hmm.
2: In my heart, though, I would love to take the chance. Let me ask you this question. Like, if we both had that option, would we walk away each with $50,000? Or would we, one of us, take the chance?
1: I think one of us takes the chance and walk away with 50 grand. If we both had the chance, here's the thing.
2: Who's luckier, you or me?
1: I have no idea. I don't know. I don't think either one of us is lucky, to be honest with you.
2: I don't think so either.
1: But I would feel like, okay, just at least we're going to get 50 grand out of this, right?
2: Mm-hmm.
1: This is the way I'm looking at it. That's $100,000. Or I'm sorry. No, one of us gets 50 grand. The other one flips the coin.
2: Right.
1: So we either walk away with 50,000, that's guaranteed, or we could walk away with, you know, $1,050,000.
2: Mm-hmm. So we want to know, if you had a choice between instantly getting 50,000, like right now on the spot, or flipping a coin for a 50% chance to win 1 million, what would you pick?
1: But on the flip side of that, if we both tried the $1 million, we could walk away with $2 million or we could walk away with nothing. Right?
2: Yes, but knowing our luck, we would walk away with nothing.
1: What are the odds? What are the odds that we both end up getting the wrong side of the coin? I feel like...
2: A 50% chance.
1: A 50% chance. So I feel like one of us would be lucky enough to get the $1 million. I mean, yeah, we could end up with 1 million, we could end up with 2 million, or we could end up with zero. If we both decided to. But sure. I think the smart thing to do, if you're a couple, is one takes the 50, the other one does the flip of the coin. Right?
2: So if you had the choice, instantly $50,000, you walk away, thank you very much for my 50 grand. Or you could flip a coin for a 50% chance to win 1 million. Which would you choose?
1: By the way, in a poll, 65% of Americans would take the guaranteed 50. So over half would take the guaranteed 50,000 and walk away.
2: Well, think about it. $50,000, that'll change your life. That'll help you pay down some bills.
1: It'll help you pay some bills. I don't know if it's going to change your life. It'll help you pay some bills. You still got to work.
2: Well, sure, but...
1: A million?
2: Sometimes you don't have to work as hard if you've got $50,000 in the bank.
1: But if you got a million, that could change a life with $1 million.
2: So what's your choice? What would you do?
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6: 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Number one, nutrition. 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
1: If you had a choice between instantly getting $50,000, no questions asked, here's $50,000, or flip a coin for a 50% chance to win $1 million, which do you choose? Which one are you going for? The guaranteed 50 grand, are you willing to risk it for $1 million? In a poll, 65% of Americans would take the guaranteed 50,000.
2: All right, some comments this morning. Maria says, if my husband and I both get to do it, I'll take the 50 grand and he can flip. Stephanie says, I'm risking it for the milli. Kimberly says, I know my luck. I'm taking the 50 grand. Jenna says, $50,000 ain't no way I'm that lucky to get $1 million. Vanessa says, I'll take the 50 grand. Boston says, 50,000 because I know my luck. Holly says, Murphy's Law has been very unkind to me this year, so I'm taking the 50 grand.
1: Okay.
2: Alyssa, risk it for the million, hands down. And a lot of exclamation points.
1: I can't imagine risking it and walking away with nothing. I know you started out with nothing, but that's not the way I think. The way I think is I was given $50,000 and I said, you know what? That's not enough for me. I want $1 million. And I get it. I want $1 million too, but it's too much to risk. Like,
2: it's a huge risk. Yeah.
1: Text from the 810 and the Stormaster Exteriors text line from Sarah. I would take the 50 grand if it was just me, but if it was me and my boyfriend, one of us would take the 50 and the other would flip the coin.
2: Mm-hmm.
1: And another text from the 989, 50,000 for sure. Yeah,
2: I mean, would it be hard to walk away with 50,000 knowing you could have 100,000 if you and I both just took the 50 grand?
1: By the way, here's the part of me that also I go, just give me the 50 grand. And then after they do that, I go, can you flip the coin? Because I just want to see. And that would just eat me up. If it landed, you know, mm-hmm. Let's say you choose heads or tails because it never fails. But you get one. And if it landed on what was to the, you know, then you have to live with that too, right?
2: Right. And honestly, I'd want you to do the flipping of the coin because then I could hold it over your head for the rest of our marriage.
1: I'm sure that's what you would do. Absolutely. Continue the conversation this morning. Facebook.com/WIOG Mornings. 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According to this survey, by the way, it says 65% of Americans would take the guaranteed 50,000, which is over half. And I'm looking at our unofficial survey here on Facebook and on texting as well. And it looks probably closer to, I would say, 90%? Almost 90% mm-hmm. are saying take the 50,000?
2: Yeah, there's just
1: there's
2: a handful.
1: There's a couple of you that are just like, let's roll the dice, baby. I can't be that person, though. I want to be, but I can't be. Continue the conversation. 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Text in as well, 877-330-9464. Are you taking the 50 grand or are you flipping a coin to see if you win $1 million? Nate, April, and you in the morning. Coming up, Tame Impala in Denver. We've got the keyword to get you qualified after 9 o'clock on WIOG.
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2: Traffic looks good this morning. No accidents reported at this time. 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
4: 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Number one, nutrition. 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And finally, number four often gets forgotten, socialization. 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
1: If you had a choice between instantly getting $50,000 or flipping a coin for a 50% chance to win $1 million, which would you pick? In a poll, 65% of us said take the guaranteed 50 grand. Okay. 65. So that means 35% said, roll the dice, baby. Mm-hmm. I want that mill.
2: Well, most of the comments are for the 50,000. Kelsey, Nicole, Suzanne, Lisa, Brenda. Maggie says, you can make 50 grand in a year. Risk it for that million. Matthew says, 50,000 would have very little effect on my life. I feel like I could turn a million into 10 million relatively easy through wise investing, and that could change my kids' lives. I'm going for the million.
1: Let me know about that investing thing.
2: Melissa says 50. Alexandria says 50. Brenda says, I'm going for the 50. And April says, I'm flipping the coin.
1: Yeah.
2: Going to take that chance.
1: All the texts this morning, 989, 50,000 from the 810. I take the 50,000 from the 517, $50,000 for sure. So, yeah, it's pretty much, like you said, there's a handful. Not 35%, though, of those answering at least our nay poll this morning.
2: Megan says, taking that $50,000, investing, and I'm going to keep it growing. Okay.
1: So feel free to continue the conversation this morning. Facebook.com/WIOG Mornings. 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We're sending one winner and a guest on a weekend getaway to the Mile High City with flights, hotel, and tickets to go see Tame Impala. Got a brand new keyword for you right now.
2: It is backward. 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
1: That is backward. 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
1: So Ariana Grande is suing a group of hackers who've infiltrated the devices of people in her inner circle, and they're responsible for leaking her music. A judge ruled that singer David must stand trial for allegedly killing and dismembering a 14-year-old girl. Jon Stewart, Pete Davidson, they are hosting a comedy benefit to mark the 25th anniversary of 9/11. It's going to include sets from Aziz Ansari, also Bill Burr, Dave Chappelle, and Nikki Glaser. And there's going to be more that will be announced. Sean Austin announced that he negotiated such a small salary for himself for Lord of the Rings trilogy, he couldn't afford his house in the early 2000s. He previously mentioned making around $250,000 for all three movies. Ella Langley's song Choose in Texas has now been number one on the Billboard Hot 100 for 15 weeks. Mariah Carey's All I Want for Christmas Is You is the only song by a solo female artist to spend more time at number one. Savannah Guthrie posted a new video yesterday asking her mother's kidnappers to do the right thing and share where her mother's body is. Tom Cruise and Katie Holmes' daughter, Suri, legally dropped her dad's last name. Public records show now that she will go by Suri Noel. Michael Johnson from Obsession is in talks to join the upcoming Mummy sequel. You'll soon be able to grow a weed farm with Jay and Silent Bob. It's all a new video game. And Nathan Fillion admits, you know, the guy from The Rookie, says that he once pretended to be Jason Bateman to get out of a ticket. That's a look at the Dirt Edition. More this morning.
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3: How often do you stop to wonder whether you should share something that's revealing, maybe even embarrassing, with a partner, a friend, or even your boss? In her new book called Revealing, The Underrated Power of Oversharing, behavioral scientist Leslie John says doing just that can help you deepen relationships that are vital to your life. We need people to trust us in order to get things like love, friendship, and career success. That's what she told us. When you make yourself vulnerable by revealing something sensitive, it does make other people trust you. In turn, when you ask someone to reveal something about themselves, showing that interest will generally lead someone to like you more. 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Because people like to be asked about themselves, she says. 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
1: 9:30, Nate, April, and you in the morning. Want to wish a very happy birthday going out to Heaven. Heaven celebrating a birthday today.
2: Happy birthday.
1: Happy birthday. Thank you so much for listening. Enjoy your day today. Maybe it's a happy birthday week for you. Why not, right?
2: Why not? Surprised you didn't try to turn yours into a week-long celebration.
1: I did.
2: You did have a couple things going on.
1: It was a couple days. Mm-hmm. Yep. It's like 3 days, not a week. Just because my birthday was on a Monday.
2: Right.
1: I'm not sure Tuesdays are any better than Mondays.
2: It's Tuesday.
1: Yeah.
2: My bad.
1: Not sure if that's any better than a
2: Monday.
1: Not
2: really. Not really.
1: But happy birthday to you, Heaven. Thank you so much for listening. Have a great day today. We're talking this morning about the worst candy ever. And the reason why we bring this up is I think I've discovered a brand new horrible candy. We were filling our daughter's baby shower gift bags, and April had got these gourmet, if you will, caramels, and It was garbage. It was horrible.
2: They were terrible.
1: I'm not even sure. In all honesty, I'm not even sure it was edible. I had to double check to make sure that they were candy and not. It tasted oily / waxy.
2: Mm-hmm. Wasn't that good.
1: There was a hint of caramel in it.
2: Yeah. The packaging was what was why I bought it. And then you went back and checked, and you're like, you're right.
1: I looked at the reviews.
2: You got all the reviews.
1: All the reviews are saying it. So, like, did we get a bad batch? Like, what happened?
2: I don't know.
1: Or are that many people that have horrible taste? Because if one of us said it was horrible and the other one said it was great, then, you know, that happens. Because you like things that I don't and vice versa.
2: But they were so cute because they were wrapped in there. Some of them said, oh, baby, and it's a girl. And just all these cute little sayings and little baby girls. And I was just like, oh, they're adorable.
1: See, that's the thing that threw us, by the way, is that they had those little sayings.
2: Yeah. So I went ahead and put them in the bags anyway. I was like, well, some people might like them. Some people may not.
1: So we're asking the question this morning. We want to know, what's the worst candy ever made? Facebook.com/ WIOG Mornings. Text or call in 877-330-9464. A lot of votes, by the way, for the Circus Peanuts, the Necco Wafers.
2: Yep.
1: Black Licorice might be in first place.
2: Nicole says black licorice, black jelly beans. Gail says Raisinets, especially when they're in a mix and you think you're getting a Milk Dud or solid chocolate. That's how you feel about it, isn't it, Nate?
1: Yes, I do.
2: Jason says Peeps.
1: Oh,
2: shut your mouth.
1: April loves the Peeps.
2: Sheila, candy corn and Bitto Honey.
1: Oh, you leave Bitto Honey out of this. What did Bitto Honey ever do to you?
2: Lori says Necco Wafers. Alisa says freaking candy corn, black jelly beans, Peeps, and those nasty Circus Peanuts. And then Nicole says, other than some of what has already been mentioned, I'd say those Boston baked bean candies.
1: Oh, those are bad.
2: They are bad.
1: I agree.
2: Mm-hmm. Melissa says Good and Plenty. Yuck. Danita says clove hard candies from the 60s and 70s. Disgusting. I'm not sure I'm familiar with that. Jamie also says Bitto Honey.
1: What's wrong with the Bitto Honey? I got to be honest. Never had the Bitto Honey. Mm-hmm. I don't think when I was a kid. And we bought it once. And I like the Bitto Honey. I can only have a couple pieces, though.
2: Why?
1: I think it does something to my tum-tum. I'm not really sure. But they taste good. I do enjoy them. Yeah. The Bitto Honey and me do not get along too well, but I do like the Bitto Honey.
2: Chris
1: says, I just like saying Bitto Honey.
2: Bitto Honey?
1: Yeah.
2: Chris says strawberry hard candy. You know, the ones that are wrapped like strawberries?
1: Oh, yeah.
2: You're right. That does not. I don't like the artificial taste of strawberry.
1: See, I like those. I mean, that's a grandparent candy dish find.
2: Barb says Juju Bees. My dad loved them. He can have them all.
1: Do you remember when we went to Iceland and I thought I was buying candy? It was in a purple container. It was, or not container, it was in purple packaging. And for some reason, I thought it was grape flavored and it was fish. It was some kind of...
2: like a fish flavor.
1: It was a fish flavored. I don't know what the hell they do over there. And a lot of stuff I love about Iceland, but that was the nastiest thing. April's like, why did you get it? You couldn't even read it.
2: I know. I was like, you could have asked.
1: It was purple. I thought it was grape candy. And by the way, it was a hard... I'm not going to call it a candy, but it was a hard, like a candy, but it was fish flavored, we found out. I should have translated it before I bought them. That was my problem.
2: I was like, it's like some type of fish. Maverick says Milk Duds and Almond Joys. Worst candies. Yeah. Cora says the candy hearts are Valentine.
1: Yeah, I don't like those.
2: Ginger says the Jelly Belly buttered popcorn jelly beans. And Mark says any candy that's coffee flavored. So still asking your opinion. What's the worst candy ever made?
1: Facebook.com/WIOG Mornings. 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
22: Weather.
2: We do have a slight chance of some showers before noon today. Mostly cloudy skies, a high near 60, or I'm sorry, high near 80. Mostly clear tonight with a low of 59, and Wednesday sunny skies and a high of 80. Currently we're at 69. Nate, April, and you in the morning on 102.5 WIOG.

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2: 9:55, wrapping it up on a Tuesday. 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More keywords to get qualified to go see Tame Impala in Denver, Colorado. 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And
3: tomorrow's a winning Wednesday with the Michigan Lottery. So we've got a chance for you to win a mega pack of scratch-off tickets.
2: And this will be the last ones for July, right? 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
3: Yeah.
2: Oh, my goodness.
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2: July is almost done.
3: Wrapping up.
2: We're out of here. 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Bye-bye.
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6: 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Number one, nutrition. 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And finally, number four often gets forgotten, socialization. 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

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It's Erica. 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

0: Ariana Grande is going after people who she says stole her music and unreleased photos. This is kind of wild. 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
19: Weather.
0: Today, a slight chance of rain with a high of 79. Otherwise, partly sunny and then clear tonight with a low of 59. It's going to be really nice tomorrow. 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

0: Brownie's apparently suing a group of hackers who have taken devices of people in her circle. WIOG, it's Erica. She says they're responsible for leaking her music. She filed a lawsuit yesterday in California State Court saying that this hacking campaign targeted people that were like in her inner circle that had access to her music, that had access to photos, stuff for music videos. And once they got in, they downloaded the music. They took recording session footage. They released music video materials, behind the scene photos. I mean, she is doing everything she can to find these hackers, apparently, and she's going after them hard. On the way, Zara Larson, WIOG.
1: A Better Life with Dr. Sanjay Gupta.
2: There are lots of things you can measure to get an idea of how healthy you are at any given moment. Temperature, heart rate, blood pressure, just to name a few. But how about how healthy you will be and how long you're likely to live? According to a new study out of the University at Buffalo, two simple strength tests are pretty accurate at predicting longevity in older women. One is hand grip strength, and the other is how quickly people can stand up from a seated position without using their arms. By the way, I remember interviewing former President Jimmy Carter when he was quite old and being really impressed how he just popped out of the chair without using his arms. Not a lot of older people can actually do that. But I think the message here is that maintaining strength as you age is going to help you perform everyday activities, but also help you avoid injury and stay independent. I'm Dr. Sanjay Gupta, helping you live a better life.
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102.5 WIEOG, the 5th Annual Great Lakes Beer Festival, has come to the Dow Diamond on August 8th. It's voted one of the top beer festivals in the state. And here's the thing. 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

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Then you won't miss a key. We're doing our flyaway to see Tame Impala. We're sending you to Denver to see Tame Impala. Airfare, hotel, stay in tickets. Make sure you're listening. Coming up at noon, I have your chance to win with WIOG.

There's a rumor Justin Bieber's going to do the halftime show at the Super Bowl. WIOG, it's Erica. I feel like that's a safe bet. Is it true? Do I know? No, I don't know for sure. Page Six is reporting it, so take it with a grain of salt. WIOG.

0: WIOG, it's Erica. Coming up in just a few minutes, Jon Stewart and Pete Davidson are teaming up for something really cool. I'll tell you about it on the way. Also coming up, Harry Styles on WIOG.
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19: Weather.
0: Today, a high of 79. Slight chance of rain, otherwise sunny. And tonight, it's going to get down to 59 for a low. Tomorrow, a high of 81 with sunny skies. Speeding while driving gives you less time to react. Another car could turn out in front of you. A pedestrian could be walking their dog. 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That's a look at your WIOG weather. Here you go.

0: It's the new one from Gracie Abrams, Hit the Wall on WIOG for the 25th anniversary of 9/11. Jon Stewart and Pete Davidson are hosting a comedy benefit in New York for the 25th anniversary. Listen to this lineup, though. Nikki Glaser, Dave Chappelle, Bill Burr, Aziz Ansari, and I guess all the proceeds are going to go to different 9/11 charities. Pre-sale tickets go on sale tomorrow if you're planning a trip to New York, because I'm not kidding. I would die to go to this. On the way, Olivia Dean, it's WIOG.
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1: Right now, I've got your chance to see Tame Impala in Denver. 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Kicking off the throwback lunch. It's Dre and Snoop, WIOG.

You're in the middle of the throwback lunch on WIOG. Still have your chance to win that flyaway to see Tame Impala. Text national keyword STEP, STEP, to 95819. That's STEP to 95819. Airfare, hotel stay, and tickets to see Tame Impala in Denver with WIOG. It's the throwback lunch.

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0: Terry Crews is doing the same thing Brad Pitt's kids are doing, WIOG. She's 20 years old now, the daughter of Tom Cruise and Katie Holmes, and she's officially dropped her last name. Public records show she registered to vote in Pennsylvania under the name Suri Noel. She is no longer Suri Crews. Is it surprising at all that Tom Cruise is not present? I'm not going to lie to you. I'm not shocked by any of these celebrity kids doing this. On the way, Khalees and Milkshake, WIOG.
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4: 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But if you log off, take a step back from all the hype, you'll find that the actual keys to a longer, healthier life are hiding in plain sight. There are four of them. Number one, nutrition. The Mediterranean diet really is the gold standard. Number two, exercise. You should be getting 150 minutes of moderate intensity exercise or 75 minutes of vigorous intensity exercise every week, plus strength training and stretching. Number three, sleep. Sleep is when your body and your brain repair themselves. You should be getting 7 to 9 hours a night. And finally, number four, often gets forgotten, socialization. It's not a bonus. 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
1: 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The summer ain't over yet, and the Midland Mall is hosting their Summer Fun Festival on August 1st and 2nd. 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I know we're still trying to keep our kids busy this summer, so check out the Summer Fun Festival this weekend at the Midland Mall. On the way, DJ Snake and Lil Jon, WIOG.

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5: 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There are four of them. Number one, nutrition. The Mediterranean diet really is the gold standard. Number two, exercise. You should be getting 150 minutes of moderate intensity exercise or 75 minutes of vigorous intensity exercise every week, plus strength training and stretching. Number three, sleep. 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And finally, number four, often gets forgotten, socialization. 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

40 years old now, and I'm pretty sure that two-day hangovers are a serious, serious inhibitance to my life. WIOG, it's Erica. I went to Lil Wayne over the weekend, and I swear to God I'm still feeling it. Like, my vision is blurry. 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

on WIOG. Do you think movies that use AI should be eligible for an Oscar? What majority of people said on the way with WIOG? Right now, Olivia Rodrigo, Drop Dead.

0: if a movie uses AI, it should be eligible for an Oscar? WIOG, it's Erica. A new poll asked 15,000 people that, and results kind of vary. 26% think they should be eligible for an Oscar if there's just like minor aspects used with AI in the movie. But 34% say no. Any little bit of AI should make a movie ineligible. I'll be honest, if it's a tiny, tiny amount, because I use a tiny, tiny amount of AI every single day at work, I don't think it's that big a deal. But if you've got like AI actors, then yeah, I don't think you should be able to get an Oscar. What do we have? AI Val Kilmers out there these days, right? On the way, Taylor Swift with WIOG.
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2: A better life with Dr. Sanjay Gupta.
3: There are lots of things you can measure to get an idea of how healthy you are at any given moment. Temperature, heart rate, blood pressure, just to name a few. But how about how healthy you will be and how long you're likely to live? According to a new study out of the University at Buffalo, two simple strength tests are pretty accurate at predicting longevity in older women. One is hand grip strength, and the other is how quickly people can stand up from a seated position without using their arms. By the way, I remember interviewing former President Jimmy Carter when he was quite old and being really impressed how he just popped out of the chair without using his arms. Not a lot of older people can actually do that. But I think the message here is that maintaining strength as you age is going to help you perform everyday activities, but also help you avoid injury and stay independent. I'm Dr. Sanjay Gupta, helping you live a better life.
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0: Chance of showers today, otherwise partly sunny with a high of 79. Clear tonight with a low of 59. And then tomorrow, high of 81 with sun. That's a look at your WIOG weather.
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0: 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It's Erica. Lotto there and big energy. My husband literally thought the real lyrics to that song were big, big, big, big energy. Not, you know, what it actually is. On the way, Tame Impala, WIOG. He's embarrassing, I know.
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Ariana Grande on WIOG. She filed a lawsuit yesterday in California to go after a hacking campaign that targeted people in her inner circle. She claims that a group of hackers went after people in her inner circle to steal music, to steal videos, to steal recording sessions, and that it got leaked online for sale. I'm sorry, it got leaked online for sale and no one knew about it? Like, I didn't know her music got leaked, did you? Harry Styles now, WIOG. Yes, sir.

Energy, it's Erica. The Great Lakes Beer Festival is coming up on August 8th. This is one of the biggest beer festivals in the state. If you want to go, you stroll around the Dow Diamond, sample craft beers and craft ciders. GreatLakesBeerFestival.com to get all the info if you want to be a part of it. 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

0: 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How much do you as a pet owner spend each year on your pet? I'm concerned this is higher for me. It's on the way of WIEOG. I'll scoot up Tommy Richmond.
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5: A better life with Dr. Sanjay Gupta.
6: There are lots of things you can measure to get an idea of how healthy you are at any given moment. Temperature, heart rate, blood pressure, just to name a few. But how about how healthy you will be and how long you're likely to live? According to a new study out of the University at Buffalo, two simple strength tests are pretty accurate at predicting longevity in older women. One is hand grip strength, and the other is how quickly people can stand up from a seated position without using their arms. By the way, I remember interviewing former President Jimmy Carter when he was quite old and being really impressed how he just popped out of the chair without using his arms. Not a lot of older people can actually do that. But I think the message here is that maintaining strength as you age is going to help you perform everyday activities, but also help you avoid injury and stay independent. I'm Dr. Sanjay Gupta, helping you live a better life.
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0: Chance of rain today, otherwise sunny and a high of 79. Tonight it's going to get down to 59 for a low, and then tomorrow sunny and 81 for your Wednesday. That's a look at your WIOG weather.
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Did you see Miley Cyrus has changed record labels? WIOG, it's Erica. She just signed with Atlantic. And the reason this is a big deal is she's been with RCA in the past and then one other one. But I'm hoping that now that she's with Atlantic, maybe she'll tour again. Maybe they'll convince her to tour again. I want to see Miley in concert so bad. Here she is at the Kid Laroi, Without You, WIOG.

0: It's Nate and April in the morning. 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

0: We are so excited about the Tame Impala flyaway to Denver. 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
1: 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Thank you so much. 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

another national keyword to text for the flyaway to the Mile High City, Denver, to see Tame Impala, all the amenities. 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

Fella Lefty Boston is on 102.5 WIOG. What's going on? 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
3: 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But every night when you go to get some Z's, how often do you really think about the temperature in your bedroom? Temperature may be one of the most underappreciated factors in sleep. That's according to the Senior Vice President of Research and Scientific Affairs at the National Sleep Foundation. We often hear about lights and screens and stress, but even modest changes in temperature and airflow can influence both how quickly you fall asleep and how deeply you stay asleep. Most experts will recommend a room temperature of 60 to 67 degrees Fahrenheit. You might also experiment with your sheets and what you actually wear to bed. Play around a bit and see what improves your sleep. You might be delightfully surprised. I'm Dr. Sanjay Gupta, helping you live a better life.
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